0: Apple Camera Space in Indiana and the intersection of Henderson.
1: 10-4, ahead of the way.

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1: 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I entered some call notes.

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0: 277. Could you just check first due for this residence and make sure there's no other associating names to that address?
1: 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Yeah.

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0: call 240. Four calls pending. High price would be a welfare check, and also have a 48 that just occurred at Food for Less. Suspect last seen eastbound on Henderson. Affirm, he just ran off eastbound Henderson.
1: Check the area.

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1: Respond as primary to the Henderson traffic.

2336, I'll be checked one from Nick in the Prospect when he's

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1: 10-4. 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
1: Kevin.
0: It's going to be a well of a traffic hazard break. Continuing, be all for a traffic hazard westbound Highway 90 just east of Main Street. Caller advises there is a large metal cover in the westbound lane. CHP has been advised. Portable clear, 1745.

0: call 307. 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The RP was wrong. The last seen direction was westbound. I'll be checking.
1: Associated with the subject.
2: Standby, Y, check.

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0: 10-4. 244.
2: Good.
0: The 29 returns clear. It returns to a 2001 Toyota RAV4 to Gilberto Arroyo out of Linden, Washington.
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0: Field services has been advised ETA of approximately 20.

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0: It's Campfire. 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
1: 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He has 90 side and routes. 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
1: Okay, thanks.
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0: I put the counter traffic on your screen.

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2: Copy.
1: Copy traffic. Hi, copy. Come to me. Yeah, they're going to be in the parking lot. They're in a gray Chevy Malibu. It's going to be two juveniles. One of them appears to be shirtless. RP was unable to get a plate. Copy.
2: Hearing 2729 by name Doobie.
1: Go ahead.
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0: 330. 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Have a Cal ID. It's sent to you now.
1: 10-4.

0: very dirty. 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I'll be 10-6 on the site, otherwise when I need it to.
1: Camper.

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0: Camper, do you know if it's occupied?
1: I just need to pull into the, from the roadway. Let me see if I can catch up to it. Porterville, Paul,
0: 335.
1: I was flagged down over here on Henderson by Jamba Juice regarding call 140. The guys told me it would be a burgundy sedan in a silver car, throwing eggs and speeding through the parking lot.
0: Camper.
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1: Start me additionally, Unit 4. Just time out the driver. We want to do an inventory search.

0: Bravo Paul 335. I'll be checking southbound Prospect regarding call 141.
1: 10-4.
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0: is that 28 return to?
1: It returns out of Tracy to an 05 Ford 7. It's going to be similar to 7 Frank Adam Robert 075.
0: Ah. 30, 330.
1: Ah. 10-4.

0: 35. I was southbound on Prospect when the call came out. I'll be behind a silver Ford Fusion, 1037, copy 28.
1: Go ahead.
0: California 9, Victor William, yellow, 967, Prospect, just north of Olive.
1: Jumper. This is information. The RP provided the last three 075.

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0: question before the Henderson traffic, was it a car or a truck?
1: Car. He said a 2008 Ford. Ford Focus.

0: 300. I think that Malibu's over here, the Chevron, off of Henderson and Porter. And the juvenile with the shirt taken off.
1: For Henderson and Porter at the Chevron.
0: Yeah, from it looks like they're cleaning it.
1: Traffic to break.
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0: 3:30. Do you have eyes on the vehicle? Or are you with it?
1: 03. Air copy, you're out with 3.
2: 30 walls, 23.

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Edward Foss, 60, George 34.

0: Altimeter 293, by name and date of birth.
1: Go ahead.
0: That's a pop you up for some Auto 11807 break.
1: First name is Mario.
0: Mauro? Mary Adam Union, Robert Ocean.
1: Go ahead.
0: Lassa Perez, first of Adam, 51306, brace.
1: Go ahead.
0: Lassa Vega, first of Juan, 71707. And just for info, there's some Orbi guns in the back seat, and it looks like they have some paint on their the side of the vehicle.
1: What color is the paint?
0: It is like neon green. They're advising they were playing with some other brands, and that's how they got this paint on their vehicle.
1: Okay.

0: 300.
1: 300.
0: That's 300. Showing Tapia and Vega are both identified northern. We're checking on a code 32 for the Jose subject. Tapia and Vega are both code 30 local and NCIC.
1: You said Jose? I don't have a Jose over here.
0: Negative, my error, Juan.

any other. There's possibly a protective order for Juan. His full name is going to be Juan Carlos Vega Ramirez. Showing his address is Portable High School, showing a WNI. My partner's already called CWS. We're waiting for a callback.

0: 3. Enters information. Tapia has priors for 148. As well as Vega.
1: 7.

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0: last four and seven.
1: It's registered to an Adam Marin Perez on White Oak.

0: 300. Did you copy my request?
1: Adam, I'm UTLN at 27 for him.
0: 10-4.

0: 300. My partner spoke with SO Records, and they're now stating that the code 32 has been recalled.
1: Copy.

Western 3, copy 27, over. 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

0: 23 is showing valid for an Adam Marin Perez with the date of birth of 12-13 of 06. Is that going to be his correct date of birth? I'll reread him.
1: My call, do we have any issue with the subject?
2: Bye-bye. I'm out with the victim of the 594 at Applebee's.
0: Camper. The RP we contacted, you can cancel.
1: Ten four, I'll still be responding to check the area.

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0: From Omenanchi.
1: We keep the call active. We'll send the officers out there, but wait for a second back for them.
2: Portable 335. I can respond to back.
0: Counselor.

or two finish them. 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
1: Go ahead.
0: The photo is being sent. The correct date of birth is going to be 1/17/95. License status is suspended. The 29 is clear negative on anything in SRF, and I advise the history.
1: 10-4.
2: Can you have him face to the morgue a little bit?
1: Down to north.

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0: 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Are you logged into the MDT or is 338?
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0: 338, I'll be out with RP. Can I get a unit 25 for translation?
1: They're all 10-6 at this time.
2: Portal, 2-3 clearing. What's the traffic?
1: 487 at 385 South Hockett, 385 South Hockett, so 487.

0: 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Do you copy any?
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Sam 257. Have a passerby in the area of Main and North Grand witnessed two male subjects that were pulled over to the side of the road on a physical 415. One subject started to walk away and the vehicle slowly drove away and ended up in a ditch. Negative on any injuries. Check the welfare. 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They don't appear injured.

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0: I could copy it, background.
1: Well, is there being conceived open?

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All subjects are code 30, local and NCIC. Eskville has firearms registered too. They do have history, it's minimal. 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

0: 330. 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
1: Give you 21. 330, go ahead and get a statement from a 4-star, please.

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0: duty with Larry Trump, is it?
1: Showing suspended or revoked with service needed. He's also going to be on TMB Corp probation. Have issue with him for warrant arrest, H&S, and FUD.
0: TMV 310 form, advising that he was already advised of the suspended license.

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0: still have the call on the line. Team Alpha Civic advised that she was just carjacked. Still getting further. Salisbury, she's in unit 48. Advised two male subjects with face mask, one with gun, traction 3 miles with guns.
1: Get a vehicle info when you can.
0: Vehicle's gonna be at 2017 East, all summons of the RP. Still getting further, I'll be checking clock.
2: Phone was left in the car. 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
1: Copy, Angie. 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
2: Units, the plate for the RP vehicle is going to be a 7 Zebra Adam X-ray 494. 7 Zebra X-ray 494.

0: it's going to be the same 28 from the vehicle I stopped at Main and North Grand and got the 415 with.
1: Yeah, 4.

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1: 8:30, 10:4. 2-7, you can enter an SVS and give a BOL to surrounding HC.
0: 10-4. 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

Check 1-10-12, essentially we're going to head to 7:30 South Plano.

0: the ping was mended, however the phone is off.
1: Were they able to provide a last ping before power off?
0: Bye.
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0: photo of the vehicle was sent to unit.
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0: Liberty. Copy that, sir.
1: That background, was it?
0: 211, Vice APD took four suspects. Similar to our 215.
1: 10-4, portable, can you attempt to contact and see what the vehicle description was?
2: 9-9.

0: The vehicle uses a burgundy vehicle, four-door sedan. One of the suspects used a firearm and hit the RP over the head. It occurred on Mooney.
1: Contact CPD, see if we can get a better statement. We can add to ours.
2: Copy.

38 Houston. You're done there getting footage. 25 minutes across the street. There's a lot of cameras. We need to contact.

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That 211 that occurred in Visalia, it's going to be a match. Get up, put you through the correction. We're going to be putting through the officer to 223.

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3: 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We have some good footage.

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Received a bucket for that vehicle. Hit him by Celia, Demery, and Goshen at 2130, correction 231 hours.

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1: It's going to be an evidence tow.

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0: 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RP just called back, flies they had to leave for work soon.

77, copy on hold line. 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

0: 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Can you advise the expiration date for the registration? 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
1: 7 King Boy Henry 168.
0: 29 is clear. Expedition 2827 on 2015 Jeep to Sebastian Alcantar 1466 South Kessing.

0: 6. ETA has a correction. Animal control has ETA of 30 minutes if you just want to clear. That RP can stay with that dog until animal control gets out there.
1: The RP's already leaving to work. We're staying with the dog.

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1: Go ahead.
0: There'll be a transient call in the area, plan on Putnam for a transient HMA with a bike wearing a tan baseball cap, a white shirt, dark black pants. RP believes he's possibly out of the influence because he's jumping around and doing jumping jacks.
1: Ten four, 10-25 prior.

0: 77, check 1, westbound on Putnam, I'm checking 8.
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0: I'll be out at 1218 West Tillman Avenue, unit 1.5 for an AIN case 23720.

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Yeah, the restraining order. The courts have the name spelled wrong. That's a tactical call. Also show that he has a code 32F Frank for a parole violation.

0: are you available for a 21?
1: Mm-hmm.
0: Mike, Greg.

Alpha of all units, New Alpha Rivers driving the Harry Henderson, Newcomb, break. Continue, it's going to be a white Avalon, no 28 information, last seen Westall Henderson from Newcomb. Vehicle swerving in and out of traffic, no further information, portable clear 0847.

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1: 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Yum yum.
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me, Paul. 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

277. The mail, if it's the one, there's two at that residence. 1029-76, showing county probation for 23-152.

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1: 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Last Malacara.

0: call for a transient Bank of America, 345 North Main. Charles Gaxula was inside the bank, but he left. Last seen southbound Main from the bank.
1: 10-4, 317 and 307.
0: 10-4. 317-307, you copy?
2: 17, copy. 307, that copy will be from 81.
0: 10-4. He's wearing a 49er hat, red shirt, with black and green stripes and brown pants.

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1: This is Bonish from the business.
0: Affirmative, is the RP1 assigned an 837?
1: You can recontact and ask.
2: Porterville, 17-44, you can 10.2, we'll handle that. We'll be around as well.

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0: Copy.

0: 939. Can I get the poll number?
1: 339. Poll number is 23820. 23820.
2: 37, take your status.
0: Code 4. I'm out with Charles. He's detained for now.
2: 10-4.
0: We have no answer.
2: So we're going to copy the negative answer.

0: of 244. If he's code 4, let's contact RP, see if they can sign the form. Oh, which bank was it? So that was Bank of America.
1: Gexel's also going to be a 95 for 148.
0: Copy, he comes for 148 as well. Just confirm you are still go for it.
1: Affirmative, he's detained in handcuffs.

0: 37, we don't. However, the SO does. Previous address 2156 West Cleveland.
1: And where is there a 21 by chance?
0: It's not in their name file.
1: Can you check for the autumn, okay?

0: as I said, I also check the first two for Jennifer's 21, the financing.
1: And for, I'm on a 21 with the auto.
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0: 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I believe 307 speaking with Bank of America employees right now.
1: 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Calling 307.
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0: 3, she still 30. 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History 5150.
1: Yeah, we're on point 23.
0: Step 4 breakthrough, said I located. Date of birth, standby.
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0: 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Neither one over there.
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1: I don't have her apartment number in the name file, nor is on her 27. 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
0: Park break, stand 244. 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
0: Issue Ohio and Westfield for a transient male on the east side of Westfield overpass with his pants down, exposing his genitals. He's wearing a blue denim, pants on, and no colored shirt. Or we just want to be a victim, just requesting check only.
1: 10-4 from Putnam and Hawkins.

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0: 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Brake stand 244, you copy?
1: Paper. 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
1: PRP, he's not making sense and he's intoxicated.
0: 10-4, go for
1: him. Do you see what kind of history we have with him?

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Can you send power booking for the subject? He's advising he's on probation. 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
1: I'm trying to make contact with the other party, but I'm not getting an answer, sir.
0: 10-4. Pop through some key, 2901, unrelated. 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

0: 315, go ahead.
1: Spoke with somebody from the house. He said that subject's not here. He went to work this morning. 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
1: 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She said he's always out here like this.

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1: Negative, I have background.
0: 4376, Charles 42 is tied up.

God. Cal 27, Charles, X-ray Frank 483, Henderson, West of Indiana.

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1: Stop you, bro. I'm on.
2: 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What's your plan?
0: 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Driver's refusing to provide his driver's license.
2: Officer 76 from 31.

0: 6. Do you have a cow photo of the RO? You should advise.
1: My 21's at my unit.
0: Okay. Stand for it.
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Bravo 246. Bear 10-4, I'm going to forward you the photo. 10-4.

0: 52. 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Do you advise who the judge was that signed off on that?
1: I'll have to contact court administration. I couldn't read the signature.
0: Step 4.

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1: 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Charles 42 is 10-8. He can respond out there.

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0: Code 30 locally, showing code 32 out of Arizona for a violation of court order. However, it's no extradition and safe pickup only.
1: We're going to take some asylum on him, and they'll be citing Bert Leal and David MacArthur as well.

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Good. 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RB's advising his 23-year-old son, James Baez, is beating him. Still getting further. Male's wearing black clothing. 16 responded back.

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0: current. 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He's advising that the male that was beating on the other subject took off northbound on East Street, all black, and he has some lettering in the back of his shirt.
1: We're just over Mace. We got ambulance and fire. His car just ambulance headed that way.
0: Copy. Should I get some further information here?
1: Yeah, we're almost going to close out the subject to units.

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0: I'm out with the father also. He's complaining of some pain to the leg.
1: Elderly?
0: I got one of them born in 64. It could be the 368.
1: Thanks. That's your portable copy.
0: Ramos for Felix 77 and 71.
1: 4. I think I'm in the area. 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That's what. 4. 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
1: Let's do code 3. 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She's stabilizing. She's comfortable there, but she doesn't want to move.

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1: In this advice, he had just taken off as I was pulling up. Maybe 2 minutes.
0: Voyage, he's on orange if you want to take a look.

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1: I revise that to you, then. 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
0: 7771. 10-4. He's advising as an additional officer, Ramirez.

0: 300, do you need more assistance there on the scene, or you want to just scatter and look for this guy?
1: Can you 25 and get this victim statement, or correction, the witness? He has to leave already, but I have to get that victim statement.
0: Or we'll take care of that statement.

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1: Witness is going to be on this Dodge Charger right next to mine.
2: Copy.
1: He's a 95, 6 Frank.
0: 4. Information, I checked your name file for anybody, paper 7771, that getting hits.

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1: 240. If you're in the area, check some of those businesses. Maybe it's inside the gas station.
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1: I was just confirming this is for 300's call.

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2: Last of Juarez, first of Faustito, 9-6 of 83.
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2: Juarez.

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1: Yellow 766-8382, last of Noyola, interchange you with Orellano.
0: 10-4.
2: Cordova, this is Cordova, I have the gentleman detained.
0: This is what copy, code 4, juvenile detained.

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0: 5585? 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Are we still at 10 Maples?
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0: far? Go ahead. Last of Malakala, first of 1, 12, 12, 69.
1: Center for last.
0: Mary, Adam, Lincoln, Adam, Charles, Robert, Adam.

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0: 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You have the 25? The Haven.
1: 307-109.
0: 8106, are you able to 25 at the Haven?
1: Oh, for 76.
0: Copies. 1074, he'll be primary, if you can confirm that, or find a photo to confirm his ID first.
2: I sent

0: All right, go ahead and confirm, and then do a brush case for the warrant, and then this one will be for the citation.
1: 10-4. Polo, issue 307 then, in case, please.

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He's also showing PRCS for 11378 substance search test.

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1: 305, it's 23872.

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0: 6, 27 valid.
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0: 3, 336 back, copy traffic.
1: 293.
2: 336.
0: Tell you verbal 415 at 336 East Chase, Unit A, Adam. RP's called in on 911, but she's arguing, subject refused to answer dispatch questions. And a verbal with several people in the background.
1: Of course, 96 from Vandalia, James.
2: 236 from Dayton Park West.
0: That resident since September of 2025, and this is the subject in the area.

0: 1093. I have prior contact or history of that phone number to Arnold Verdugo. However, first two shows it belongs to a Martha Castillo. Tesla. Like it's Arnold Verdugo. My partner's taking a call from a Spanish caller. That's the name they're giving as of now.
1: I think I'll be...

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0: 3. Good. RP, FEMA RP called back on emergency, non-emergency line. She advised her boyfriend, Harold Verdugo, would not let her leave, and he struck her and grabbed her by the hand. She's declining any medical. He's code 30 locally now. I'm still running on NCIC.
1: Before this, she advised East Dawson.

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I believe it's going to be Fallen Heroes. RP's going to be Irene Castillo. 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

0: 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My name is Yobi.
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0: 28, last of Parnell with 2 Lincoln versus Caleb, 211 of 95.
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0: standing for the area G, George in orange. 12-year-old RP advised a homeless female with a red wig on was following her. 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She left eastbound in orange from G, George. 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

0: Vermont Cheryl at George and Orange. 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
1: Porto, was the RP1 in contact?
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0: 4300. Clear for 21. 340, 1037. 40, go ahead. Like a south lane now. 8 yellow, Adam Charles 378. 9 to 20, head background.
1: 28 yellow, Adam Charles 378.
0: 20, I give it 20.
1: Plano and Dave, parking lot of King Smokers.

0: 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Last of Nora, Adam, George, Ida. 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
1: Male, I'm sorry.
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0: 96. Can you copy that? Keep the peace for 193. If it's going to turn on the papers, let us know. We'll send a patrol unit.
1: 10-4.
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What are those people? 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

0: 17 years. Are you currently in the business?
1: Outside of business.
0: Did the RP advise he went inside the business?
1: It wasn't asked. He's on the property.
2: 336 security said he went southbound on Main again.
0: Affirmative, 336, 317. If you can go back to Bank of America and see if there's actual trespass, him go inside the business.
2: 10-4.
0: Just want to verify that it wasn't on the sidewalk on Main and was actually on property.

0: 77. 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
1: We're check one again. 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
2: He was inside the residence or the bank, and they're willing to set again.
0: 437, take copy.
3: The affirmative, I'm checking the area.

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1: 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What was he wearing that first time?
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1: Copy, code 4 to 281, he's just being loud.

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0: 35 is trying to reach you.
1: Go ahead. Sorry, I thought you copied me. Can you take care of the 837 form with Bank of America? If you can't, then we'll head out there right now. No, I'll head out there right now.
0: 0724, Virginia 1022, I'm 23. I'll handle it.

0: 27, 29.
1: Frank 1407740, last of Turan.
0: 10-4, break second unit.

0: Porterville 204. Can you confirm the case number for that 215 we had early this morning?
1: Affirmative, stand by. 204 is going to be 23807.

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1: Last of Martinez, first of Andre.

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1: 40, copy traffic.
2: Good.
1: At 20,001 just occurred at 244 West Olive. 12-year-old survived vehicle, still getting further.

0: 40. Enjoy the Corolla, northbound through the alleyway. Juvo's on a scooter advising leg injury but denying medical.
1: Northbound from 200 block West Olive.

0: 标的了七。Do not have background.
1: Suspect vehicle is going to be a gray Toyota Corolla.
0: So far, that was relayed at 340. Did you by chance have a 28 or any information?
1: We're gathering that right now. Put
0: 336-23. 23 chicken area. 6-10-4. 40, we're 23. 40-10-4.

The suspect vehicle is going to be like a blue or a

77. Start towards the area with the Vista 65 for traffic control for fire.

0: 277, is there any of the southbound lane closed?
1: Copy.

0: 77
1: just confirming, did they advise you on a hard closure of southbound traffic?
0: Inquire about the north as well, 23. Looks like traffic just stopped on the northbound side.

0: 277, just for info, all that smoke is going to be causing a traffic hazard on 65 southbound.
1: 10-4. They're also advising Nagel on a hard closure. Just keep control of flow of traffic.
2: We've got northbound closed at North Grant.
3: What's the call number?
1: 336-239-08.

0: 77, go ahead.
1: So right now, fire is advising we can keep one southbound lane open. It's going to be the number one lane.
0: Confirming they want both northbound closed.

0: confirm. Their only concern was the fire on this side is coming up the grass and possibly on the asphalt, but they're containing it.
1: The smoke was concealing vehicles.
0: They're advising Northeast Code 4 to open up. I could probably use another unit over here, just a little bit more north of mine, to divert traffic a little sooner.
1: Cross 4-3, copy.
2: Yeah, copy. I'm headed that way.

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0: 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Olive, west of Indiana.
1: Can I get the ball number?

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0: call through. 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I got him running toward the D and Olive intersection.
1: Never affirm. He's got 5. Code 32 is 1 F Frank for H&S.
0: It's going to be a tall, skinny male with long brown hair, gray shirt. I think it was blue jeans. Southbound on the walkway behind D Street, behind the cleaners, towards the intersection of Olive and D. I'm in the area now.
2: Behind you, we're dead.
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0: East south of Orange.
1: 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It's not going to be him.

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1: Affirm.
0: 10-4. I've been advised by transient. He's been staying in 109 North E.
1: Roger, I originally saw him.

blasting rain southbound on the walkway behind the cleaners just north of all of Hound D. Go over towards the cleaners on the west side of this trail. There's people advising he's possibly hiding out over here. Wait, can he tell himself?

0: 7, there's a witness advising he ran westbound from the slough at 109 North D and then went northbound towards Putnam. Cop.
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1: Longgate Mail 95 Juvenile in my unit, I'll be 76281. Starting will be 05.

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0: Last of Torones, spell phonetically Tom Edward Robert, Ocean Nora Edward Sam, first of Henry, 11, 29, and 70.

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1: 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However, there was no case taken, as the number was only provided.

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1: Check the arrows, check one. I spoke with her P, she said she'll contact 333 tomorrow for a report.

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0: This can be a Nevada plate 201 Williams 22. You can just tag it to my call.

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1: It took place yesterday, 519-26.
0: Just information, looks like that vehicle was stored in Stanislaus, correction. Stanislaus County today.

0: technology, just info that's going to be the suspect vehicle.
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0: 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Nora, Frank 1. Correction, Nora, 4150511, Lester Brewer. 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